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2: Gloria a Dios, praise the Lord. Good morning, Valley. Good morning, those that are listening to Radio Vida this beautiful Monday morning. The sun is out in the valley, and it's still hot. It's almost the end of September. We got a few more days, a week or so. But man, it's hot. It's still hot. But I love the sun. And we're so grateful once again that we can come and share with you a word from God. To encourage you to believe in Christ, because He is the answer to everything you're looking for. He is the way to every way. So before we continue, let's pray. Heavenly Father, we thank You for this gift of life. Thank You for waking us up. Woohoo! Thank you for the freedom we have to preach Jesus in this country. And thank You that we can do it through Radio Vida. And I pray for anyone that's listening today, whatever they're going through, Lord, there's hope in Christ. There's hope in Jesus. And I thank You, Lord God, for everything. And we give You the honor, the praise, and the glory in Jesus' name we pray. Amen, amen. Gloria, gloria a Dios. Praise the Lord. Amen. What a big hug to all my family, all my church family, all our friends, everyone that we know. Just a big hug. I really appreciate all the people God has, and I'm grateful for all the people that God has placed in our lives and those that are around us. You know, we get to an age where the most important thing in life are not so much material things. It's nice to have them, and yes, God wants us to bless and enjoy everything in life. But the most important thing to me is now the people that God has placed around me, family and friends and the church. Family, church becomes your family too. And to be able to do things together and enjoy life, that's... So I give a big hug to our church family, all the associate pastors, all the volunteers, the worship team, everyone that helps us, everyone supports us, and everyone that prays for us. Thank you. Your support allows us to come and do great things and continue to share Jesus with others. And that's, you know, yesterday, I saw two of my cousin's sons and one of wife of one of them that came to church, and they've never been to church. I don't know if they go anywhere else, but they've never been to church with us. It was a blessing to see them and to share the word and to teach them God's ways. And both of them told me, man, I need God in my life. And honestly, I would say this personally, it's very difficult to live this life without Christ, without Jesus. I lived it for 20-some years of my life. And whatever my dad would tell me, whatever life gives you, that's what it is. It is what it is. You got to just deal with it. It's not going to change. And I'm going like, man, there's got to be someone that can change it. There's someone that can make things life better. Jesus did. He makes life better. Not only did He come to forgive us our sins, He paid the price for all sin, for all humanity. Not only did He come to take us from hell, so I don't go to hell, I go to heaven. Because when you die, you go up or you go down. You go to heaven or hell. There is no in-between. There's no waiting place. There's no waiting room. You go up or down. And you choose where you want to go. And He gives us a choice. So I just want to encourage you with that. I want to take as many people to heaven with me. And Jesus is the only way there. There's a few scriptures in the Bible I want to share with you today. In 2 Corinthians 1:19, again, the Apostle Paul is writing to the Corinthian church. He says this, "For the Son of God, Jesus Christ, who was preached among you by me and Silas and Timothy, was not yes and no, but in Him it has always been yes." Wow. So in Him it's always been yes. in Christ. Let your yes be yes and your no be no. Know what I mean? But when it comes to the promises of God, in the next verse, 2 Corinthians 1:20, for all the promises of God find their yes in Him in Christ. So that tells me that if I can find a promise in the Bible, God says yes. Through Christ. Because of Jesus, every promise became yes. So whatever God promised, even in the Old Testament, whatever God promised to Father Abraham, whatever God promised all the way to Jesus and the disciples, it's still yes today. So if I can find that something God said and God promised, God says yes through Christ. And I want to share a few of those promises. In 1 Corinthians 9:24, listen to this. It says, do you not know that in a race all members run, but only one receives the prize? Run to win. How many of us in life run to win? How many of us, when we say, if you look at men in the Bible, man, they ran to win. David ran to win when he faced Goliath. Moses ran to win when he faced Pharaoh. I mean, there's so many people that ran to win in the Bible. Gideon ran to win when he found God was with him. He didn't want to lose. And many times, many of us are like the people of Israel in front of Goliath. They had not even confronted him, and they already lost the battle. They had nobody there to confront him because they thought we have it lost. And sometimes in life, when we face extremely difficult situations, giants, things that look more powerful and stronger than we think, I mean, it's over. I'm defeated in this thing. But listen to what the Bible says. Run to win. So whatever, in this journey called life, whatever I face, I'm going to win. I don't run to lose. I run to win. I run to overcome. And in Romans 8:20, it says, and we know that all things work for the good for those who love God, who have been called according to purpose. All things work for the good. It doesn't matter what it is. God will make it. No matter how bad it is, God can make it good. And the world may measure us by maybe our limits. Heaven measures by His power. You were not defined by size. We're actually defined by God. And in Romans 8:31, it says, if God be for us, who can be against us? Who and what can be against us? If God is with me, God is for me, who can be against us? And that's a powerful statement to understand. Who can be against me? Another scripture in Romans 8:37, it says, same book, we are more than conquerors through Him who loved us. That means I can conquer life. Life doesn't have to conquer me. I know what it is to live a defeated life. And no way out, no hope. Whatever it is. Like my dad would say, lo que será, será. Like the song says, whatever will be, will be. And I grew up that way until I met this man called Jesus. In every area that I was defeated, every single area that life and the enemy had been defeated, had me at the bottom, when I accepted Christ, He helped me conquer every single one. And I still believe today that whatever you're going through in life, that through Christ, it's not just for everybody, just those that know Him, those that love Him. You love God, you accept Jesus. Because God so loved the world, He gave us His Son, Jesus. We are more than conquerors through Him who loved us. With Jesus. Jesus gave His life for us. And all that God has, and we accept that. The gift of His Son Jesus, and then follow Him and live the way He wants to live. Not just live whatever. Live by God's word. God gives a direction as how to live, how to behave, how to treat people, treat others the way we treat it, how to do things, what to do, what not to do. I remember when I first got saved when I was 20-some years old, maybe 22, 23, and I told my friends about Jesus, and they said, man, you're crazy, Juanito. Your life is going to be so boring. And they told me because every commandment that God gives us, we're doing it and we're enjoying life. So without that, you're going to be boring. You can't party. You can't do nothing. Very boring life. You're not going to be happy. You're not going to enjoy life anymore. What a lie, man. The greatest joy I've ever had in my life is having Jesus in my life and him guiding me in this world, guiding me in this life, and directing me and allowing me the things that I wanted in the world. When I didn't know him, he began to give them to me, the things that are even better than what I thought. And I'm able to accomplish things I never thought I would without him. And with him, I can do all things. He strengthens me. And in 1 Timothy 2:5-6, it says, "For there's one God, one mediator between God and mankind." There's only, I don't care what anybody tells you, the Bible says there is one God, and there's one mediator between God and man. Someone in between. And it's the man Christ Jesus, who gave himself as a ransom for people, for all people. Jesus came and died for you and I. And all he asks is that we invite him into our lives and follow him. And through Christ, all the promises of God find their yes. So you're looking for yes, you'll find it in Jesus, whatever it is. You're looking for love in all the wrong places. You're looking for love, joy, peace, goodness, blessing, prosperity, restoration, strength, comfort. You're looking for all these things. Jesus has them. Why don't you follow him? Give your life to him and follow him. So before we go, I want to give you an opportunity to have. I want to give everybody the opportunity to invite this man called Jesus. If you've never done it, let's do it today. Or maybe you've done it, you stopped going to church. Maybe people at church hurt you, disappointed you. Yeah, man has disappointed you too. And maybe I've disappointed people too. I don't know. Sometimes we all not perfect, but we all need him. So today, let's invite him together. The Bible says, confess Jesus with your mouth that he is Lord, and believe in your heart he resurrected from there, you'll be saved. You become a new creation, and Christ begins to live in you, knocks and comes in and lives in you and then guides you in this world, in this journey called life. You know, I don't know anymore. So let's invite him together. Repeat with me, Lord Jesus, this morning, I invite you into my life. I need you. I need a Savior. I need Jesus. I repent of my wrong ways. And today, I confess that Jesus Christ is the Son of God. And I choose to believe with all my heart that Jesus came.

0: Visa Plaza for now. The church is actually in the corner of Kansas and 4th Street. There's a big cardboard, and then there's a coffee place in the middle. Right, the building's right next to some green doors to the right. We're there every Wednesday at 6 p.m. every Sunday at 10. Come and hear more about this man called Jesus and get to know more of him. Also want to invite you, we have Men of God every Monday in Harlingen, the Father's House on Morgan Boulevard next to HEB. We also have Men of God in Brownsville on Chrysler's of Valley Humerson. And then we have in Edinburgh, I think, Pastor Paul. We have Men of God on Mall Street near the old courthouse or where the old courthouse was built. It's around there in the downtown area. Every Wednesday at 6 p.m. And I'll be sharing here in Harlingen tonight at 7 p.m. I want to invite you all men to come and receive from Jesus a word from God. I also want to encourage you, Raya Vida, Raya Ton, coming up next month. If you may commit in the past, call them and give them to them that commitment. If you never done that, I encourage you to do it, because it allows us to go to places we can't through radio, reaching people that are driving, truck drivers, neighborhoods, prisons, neighborhoods we can't reach, business we can't go into through the radio. We're doing it. And when people gave in the Bible days, God blessed them. How? I don't know. I just know who. He blessed their giving. He made more. If you want more, then open your hand and give wherever God put you to do it. So I encourage you to do that. I also want to encourage you to follow Jesus. Follow him. He has what you need. Everything you're looking for, you'll find it in him. So I want to thank you for listening. If you've contacted in the past, we're praying and believe with you. If you want to send us your prayer request, you can send it to regular mail, Pastor Juan Salinas, P.O. Box 1161, West Lago, Texas, 78599. Pastor Juan Salinas, P.O. Box 1161, West Lago, Texas, 78599. And we're going to pray and believe with you. We keep believing in the Jesus of the Bible. He's not dead. He literally died but resurrected from the dead and conquered hell and the grave and conquered death. So he's alive. And I believe that he still saves, forgives, heals, delivers, restores, blesses, prospers, and does good in people's lives. Whenever he showed up, something good happened. And I got to believe today, whenever he shows up in my life, something good's happened. So every time I get up with Jesus, something good's going to happen. Algo bueno. Something good's going to happen. We have a minute or so we're going to go off here. If you're listening in prayer, you can call me or send me a text message. I'll give you a number a little bit. I want to encourage you. Know this. All the promises of God find their yes in Christ, in him. All of them. Not one, all of them. So you'll find your answer. If you can find what God said, whatever you're going through, because every promise, it has every promise is the answer to every problem. If you can find the answer, then God says yes. So I want to thank you for listening. Again, if you need prayer, call me or send me a text message on RPM. Area code 956-453-8555. You can call me or send me a text message when I go off the air at area code 956-453-8555. I want to thank you for listening. And we keep praying and believing that Jesus can. He is the answer. He has the answer. He's a promise. And the promise fulfilled in him. Thank you for listening. We're here Monday morning sharing about Jesus. God bless you. Enjoy your day.
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